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Saying good night, to you wherever you are right now. Of course, says your boy DJ PMP, and welcome to the lighter side of the night shift. It's gonna be a long night, but it's gonna be all right. Right here on the night shift. Those of you who had work today, saying good night to you. I hope your day was productive. Those of you who stayed home and rest, I hope you had a blessed and restful Sunday. All right, we're going to get into the music, get straight into the music, straight into the vibes right here, right now on the Champion Station. Something from Miss Dolly Parton and Mr. Kenny Rogers. Some called Islands in the Stream. I said I

Watson and Mr. Kenny Rogers. This one right here called Islands in the Stream. I guess that's what we are, right? Let's take something from Mr. Gregory about love. This next one, man. This one called a Shake You Down.

My Mr. Gregory about caller Shake You Down. Let's take something from Mr. Michael Bolton, man. Love this one, right, your man? This one called Soul Provider.

And we just had this one right here from the great Michael Bolton, caller, solar provider. Gonna take this next one from a group they call A Will to Power. Just gotta play this one right here, man. Baby, I love your way.

0: And we just had this one right here from the group they call Will to Power. That was called Baby, I Love Your Way. Gonna take a short pause for the cause. I gotta pay some bills, but don't you worry. We'll be back with more music and more rhymes right here on the Champion Station.
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0: And we just had one from Ronan Keating called If Tomorrow Never Comes.
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0: Now I'm taking this one right here from the group they call All For One. Let's take this one from the top till the very last drop. Uninterrupted right here, man. This one called I Swear.

Would you cry if you saw me crying? And would you save my soul tonight? Would you tremble if I touched your lips? Or would you laugh?

Yeah, right now it's just about 12 minutes moving down the hour of 9 o'clock. Nice and easy vibes right here on the night shift. Something from Miss Celine Dion called If Walls Could Talk. Saying goodnight to you wherever you are. If you're hearing the sound of my voice, that means you're tuned in to Locked Into Vibes Radio, the champion station. It's your boy DJ PMP. And this is the lighter side of the night shift.

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1: What's the word, old man? I'm good, little boy. You behaving yourself?
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Nice and easy way for this one right here from Elton John. That one was called Your Song. I'm gonna take something that's a song that I hold very, very, very, very close to my heart right now, man. Love this one coming in from Linda Ronstadt and Mr. Aaron Neville. And this one right here called I Don't Know Much.

episodio.

We just had this one right here from Tony Braxton called Spanish Guitar. Gonna take this next one from Brian McKnight. Love this one called Back at One. Saying goodnight to you wherever you are right about now. Of course, you're tuned in to, locked into the Champion Station.

That was Brian McKnight with Back at One. Let's take something from Brian Adams. So from Brian McKnight, we're moving over to Brian Adams. This next one, write your caller, please forgive me.

We just had this one right here by the group they call NSYNC called God Must Have Spent a Little More Time on You. I do hope that you're enjoying the music, enjoying the vibes right here on the night shift. Nice and easy as the night winds down. I think I want to take you back with this next one. Really, really, really love this one. This one called Me and Mrs. Jones, coming in from Mr. Billy Paul.

This one coming from the group they call Earth, Wind and Fire, called Reasons. The reasons that we're here. Guess all of us got a different reason, right? All right, let's take something from Teddy Pendergrass. This one right here called Love, T-K-O.

Mr. Teddy Pendergrass, I love TKO. I think I want to go over to Mr. Charlie Wilson with this next one right here called You Are.

So, what do you want to do? I'm here, baby. I'm ready, baby.

And this one, right, you're coming from the band they call Extreme Call, More Than Words. I think I want to take this next one right here from Casey and JoJo. Just got to play this one tonight, man. This one called All My Life.

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And we just had this one right here from Celine Dion, called Water from the Moon. I hope that you're enjoying the music, enjoying the vibes right here on Vibes Radio, the champion station, of course. It's your boy DJ PMP keeping you company right here on the lighter side of the night shift. Gonna take this next one from Celine Dion. Well, I should say another one from Celine Dion. Love this next one right here, called A New Day Has Come.

And we just had this one right here from Celine Dion called A New Day Has Come. Gonna take this next one from Savage Garden called Truly, Madly, and Deeply.

0: And we just had one from Savage Garden called Truly, Madly, and Deeply. Right now, going to take a pause for the cause. Going to pay some bills, but don't you worry. We'll be back with more vibes and more music coming your way.
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5: 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I'm here, baby. I'm ready, baby.

And this one right here came from Linda Ronstadt and Aaron Never Caller, Don't Know Much. Let's take something from People Bryson Caller, F

Just had this one right here from Babyface. Called Every Time I Close My Eyes. Gonna take this next one from Billy Ocean. And this one right here called Suddenly.

0: And we just had this one right here by NSYNC Caller. This, I promise you. Right now, we're going to take something, take you a little back back in time with this one right here from the Manhattans called Kiss and Say Goodbye. Nice and easy. Right here on a Sunday night, right here on the lighter side of the night shift.
1: This has got to be the saddest day of my life. I called you here today for a bit of bad news. I won't be able to see you anymore because of my obligations and the ties that you have. We've been meeting here every day. And since this is our last day together, I want to hold you just one more time. When you turn and walk away, don't look back. I want to remember you just like this. 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

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I have a seat on the same old bench to watch the children play. You know, tomorrow is their future. But for me, just another day. 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They seem to know my name. 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

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I'm looking for a letter or something, or anything that you would send. With all the people I know, I'm still a lonely man. You know, it's funny, I thought I had her in the palm of my hand.

And just had this one right here from Al Green called Love and Happiness. I do hope that you're enjoying the music, enjoying the vibes, right, Jerome? The lighter side of the night. I'm going to take this next one from the Isley Brothers. This one right here called Living for the Love of Y-O-U.

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If I ever fall in love again, next time the lady will be.

0: And just had this one right here from the group they call Shy Call, If I Ever Fall in Love. Right now, we're going to take a pause for the calls. Got to pay some bills, but don't you worry. We'll be back with more music and more vibes.
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Our loving God, we bring your presence with us. We speak your compassion, your grace, your mercy, and we ask you to share your gift of peace. We acknowledge your power over all that will be spoken, thought, decided, and done throughout the day. Lord, when we are confused, guide us. When we are discouraged and losing hope, energize us. May the work that we do and the way we do it bring faith, joy, and a smile to all that we come in contact with today. Bless our family, our home, our nation. May truly care for the earth and the community of life as we try to promote your dream for justice and liberation. In the name of Jesus, we pray. Amen. In the name of the Father, and of the Son, and of the Holy Spirit.

I pray for you. I pray a way for you. I pray that destiny doors fly open for you. Divine favor remember you. Scepters be extended to you. Oh, I pray for you. I pray that the angels of the Lord encamp around you, that goodness and mercy follow you, that the joy of the Lord be your strength. Oh, I pray for you. I pray a way for you. I pray that your way prospers in all things, and that you be in good health, that you prosper even as your soul prospers. I pray for you. I pray ways for you, open doors for you, more ups than downs for you. Oh, I pray for you. I pray love on you, God's love on you. I pray power in you, God's power in you. I pray hope to lighten you. I pray joy to strengthen you. I pray a renewing of your mind and a transforming of your spirit and an empowering of your heart. Oh, I pray for you. I pray bright days and restful nights, that goodness and mercy follow you all the days of your life, and that the angels of the Lord encamp about you. Oh, I pray for you. I pray for you. I pray vision for you, faith and mercy for you. I pray the courage and strength that you need to stand, that whatever you are going through and wherever you are right now, I pray that it will not overcome you, but that you will overcome it. I pray courage for you, courage to fight, faith to believe, power to stand. Oh, I pray for you. I pray Psalm 91 on you, Psalm 46 on you, Isaiah 60 on you, Isaiah 43, 2 to 3 on you, Romans 8 and 28 on you, Psalm 23 and Psalm 27 on you. I pray word on your life, the word of God on your life. For you, you shall not die. You shall not die. You shall not die. You shall live. So live. Live to declare the works of the Lord. Oh, I pray life on you, and life more abundantly. I pray showers of blessing on you, restoration and refreshing, replenishing and renewing on you. Oh, I pray for you. I pray peace like a river, joy like a fountain, and hope like the breaking of a new day. I pray God before you, God beneath you, God above you. I pray he carries you, supports and empowers you. I pray he lightens your way and lifts your load, disperses your enemy and delivers your soul. Oh, I pray for you. I pray that you remember today, tomorrow, and always that greater is he that is in you than he that is in the world. I pray for you.

new every morning, the mercies of our Lord God. And here we are today in the land of the living. All thanks to that mercies of the Most High God. Father, we say thank you. Be thou glorified. Be thou exalted in the name of Jesus. And with that, let me say good morning. A blessed good morning to all the listeners of the Champion Station Vibes Radio. Welcome to Rise and Shine this blessed Monday morning. It's on the first day in the month of September 2026. Thank you, Jesus. Thank you, Lord. Blessed good morning to my listeners on 99.5 or 94.5, 93.9 or 90.1. Even though the weeping may last for the night, the Almighty God said, "The joy cometh, but joy cometh in the morning." Blessed good morning to my listeners on WabsRadio.dm, on Radio Garden, on Radio Boss. 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If you're tuned in on the Vibes Radio app, good morning, good morning. Oh yes, a joy in the morning time. Eternal righteous Father, before your throne of grace, once again we have come this morning, O Lord, with grateful heart. Father, with our heart filled with gratitude for all that you have done. Father, for your blessings, Father, for your favors. Father, we can't thank you enough, but here we are with all of our hearts, saying, blessed be thy holy name. Blessed be thou glorified. Father, for the night, Father, even for the past weekend, we say thank you, Lord. Father, for your guidance, Father, for we know it has not been by our power, it has not been by our might. Father, it has been by your mercies, O Lord, it has been by your grace. And here we are today saying thank you, Jesus. O Lord, we come in today, we come into all that we shall be doing this week unto thy faithful hands. We ask, O God, that you take charge, and we ask, mighty God, that you take preeminence. For us, O Lord, let your name alone, O God, be glorified in our lives this day. But at the end of it all, Father, we shall give you all the glory, give you all the thanks. Let us pray this morning in Jesus' mighty name. Amen, amen, and amen. Once again, let me say good morning and welcome to Rise and Shine, right here on the Champion Station Vibes Radio. The name is ADE Ade, together all the way till 7 o'clock. Giving him thanks, giving him all the glory for counting us worthy to be in the land of the living.

After 30 minutes past our 5 o'clock this beautiful Monday morning, at 6 o'clock we shall bring you the Vibes Radio Morning News package, and right after that we continue with Rise and Shine. And the Lord God who has supplied all your needs, always give unto us what we needed. Father, we thank you this morning. And in this new week, mighty God, we put all our trust in thee. Father, for we know that you shall never ever fail.

You really come through. I finally learned you don't close the door on me. You always leave the light on for me.

This Monday morning, as you begin this new week, I want you to make this declaration, make this confession that no weapon fashioned or formed against you, none of it shall prosper, because you have a Father in heaven, the mighty God. Oh yes, the Lord God who shall be your protector in the course of this week. The Lord God who shall be your provider. The Lord God who shall be your present help in time of need. Thank you, Jesus. Thank you, Lord. A beautiful Monday morning on the Champion Station Vibes Radio. Rise and shine, the only way, the best way to get your day started.

Oh yes, indeed, mighty God, for you have been so faithful to us. You have been so good to each and every one of us. Just about 10 minutes to the hour of 6 o'clock. Don't forget, at 6 o'clock, we bring you the Vibes Radio Morning News Package. Right after that, we continue with Rise and

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1: All that we have, Almighty God, we bring to your presence this morning. For indeed, we are grateful, O Lord, for all that you have done. Father, even for the promises of that which you will do in the course of the

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Starting your day the right way, starting your day the best way. Our rise and shine. I'm just grateful for you. Oh, 6 o'clock, bringing you the Vibes Radio Morning News Package. And right after that, we return. Our rise and shine once again. Good morning.

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0: Finally, French President Macron backs Canada as an EU associate member. 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I'm your presenter, Ashanti Paul. 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

0: Welcome back to Vibes Radio's Morning News Package. I am once again your presenter, Ashanti Paul. First up in the news this morning, Dominica was represented at the TISFER Nike and Kunak Girls Positive Safe Coaching Pathway in St. Vincent and the Grenadines. Olympian Luan Gabriel participated in the two-day program, which was held from September 18th to 19th of 2026. The initiative focused on promoting safe coaching practices, safeguarding gender equality, and stronger support system for coaches and athletes. The program aims to help create more positive, inclusive, and supportive sporting environments for girls and young women. Gabriel, an Olympian, World Athletes Level 1 certified coach and sports teacher, brings experience in athletic development, education, and mentorship. She also serves on the Dominica Athletics Commission, Dominica Olympic Academy, and Aspires Athletics Club. The Dominica Olympic Committee says Gabriel's participation brought an opportunity to gain knowledge that can be applied to strengthen safe and positive coaching practices and create greater opportunities for girls and women in Dominica. Now, the news, President of the Commonwealth of Dominica, Her Excellency Tivani Burton, will represent Dominica at the 81st session of the United Nations General Assembly in New York. President Burton departed from Dominica on Saturday, September 19th, and is scheduled to address the General Assembly on Tuesday, September 22nd. She is expected to return to Dominica on Thursday, the 24th. The general debate is being held under the theme Restoring Trust, Managing Transformation, a United Nations that delivers for all. The discussion will focus on major global challenges, including conflict, climate change, economic uncertainty, inequality, and rapid technological change. In her address, President Burton is expected to outline Dominica's position on key international issues and reaffirm the country's commitment to multilateralism, peace, sustainable development, and climate action. She's also expected to emphasize the need for international commitments to result in tangible benefits for people, while advocating for development financing that recognizes the vulnerabilities of a small island developing state. Dominica's delegation first includes First Gentleman Gilbert Burton, Minister for Foreign Affairs, International Business, Trade and Energy, Dr. Vince Henderson, Dominica's Permanent Representative to the United Nations, Philbert Aaron, Deputy Permanent Representative Kelva Daru, Sheldon Pinter Anthony, and other staff of Dominica's UN mission. During the President's absence, Mrs. Joseph Matthew will serve as acting president of Dominica. And lastly, in the local news, a landslide along the Dalys Road has affected the safe passage of vehicles. The Ministry of Public Works, Public Utilities and the Digital Economy says the landslide occurred on Saturday night with debris obstructing the roadway. A heavy equipment operator has since been mobilized and clearing works are underway to move debris and restore safe access. Motorists and other road users are being urged to exercise extreme caution, reduce their speed, and follow the instructions of personnel at the site. The ministry says it is closely monitoring the situation and has thanked the public for its patience and cooperation. And that's it for the local news. Stay tuned for news from the region and the world up next. From the region, St. Lucia's Ministry of Health, Wellness and Nutrition has issued a heat advisory as the region experiences persistent high temperatures linked to developing El Nino conditions. The ministry says the World Meteorological Organization has confirmed that El Nino is established and is expected to strengthen, the conditions potentially lasting through February 2027. The Caribbean Institute for Meteorology and Hydrology has warned of an increased heat stress and a greater risk of drought across the Lesser Antilles. The public is being urged to drink water regularly, limit strenuous outdoor activity between 10 a.m. and 3 p.m., seek shade and wear lightweight clothing and appropriate sun protection. The ministry is also advising residents to take extra precaution with children, older adults, persons with disabilities, and those with chronic conditions. It warns that prolonged heat can cause dehydration, heat exhaustion, and heat stroke, with heat stroke requiring urgent medical attention. Now on the international scene. French President Emmanuel Macron has backed a proposal for Canada to become a European Union's first associate member. Macron and Canadian Prime Minister Mark Carney also agreed to strengthen cooperation in defense, space, energy, critical minerals, and technology. The move comes as Canada seeks closer ties with Europe amid strained relations with the United States. European Commissioner President Ursula von der Leyen recently proposed associate membership for Canada, an idea welcomed by Carney. And that's all for the morning news. Here now is a recap of the headlines. 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From the region, St. Lucia issues heat advisory amid El Nino conditions. And internationally, Macron backed Canada as an EU associate state. Thank you for joining us for Vibes Radio's Morning News Package. Our Morning News was brought to you through the kind compliments of Regent's Hotel. On behalf of the entire news team, I've been your presenter, Ashanti Paul. Have a great morning.
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2: 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So stay up like a champion.

0: And that was the Vibes Radio Morning News Package. So welcome back to Rise and Shine. Yeah, I've had to walk through fire. Indeed, the love of the Most High God has made a way. Yeah, made ways for us to be here this morning. Be
1: a testimony of how you bring me out again.
0: It is my prayer for you today that new testimonies the Lord shall give unto you this new week.

me up this morning. He woke you up this morning. Oh, yes, indeed. The Lord God started me on my way. Oh, thank you, Jesus. Thank you, Lord. For this blessed Monday morning, we are taking the Bible reading from the book of Psalm, chapter 15. The book of Psalm, chapter 15, this morning, from verse 1 all the way down to 5. Your love, Almighty God, has made a way for us this morning. We'll take that one more time. A love made a way, a beautiful one. Dante Bowie, rise and shine, the champion station.

book of Psalm chapter 15 this morning from verse 1 all the way down to 5. This morning we are reading from the New International Version, and I read, Lord, who may dwell in your sacred tent, who may live on your holy mountain. Verse 2 says, the one whose walk is blameless, who does what is righteous, who speaks the truth from their heart, whose tongue utters no slander, who does no wrong to a neighbor, and casts no slur on others. Verse 4 says, who despises a vile person, but honors those who fear the Lord, who keeps an oath even when it hurts, and does not change their mind. And verse 5, the last verse for this morning, says, who lends money to the poor without interest? Who does not accept a bribe against the innocent? Whoever does these things will never be shaken. The book of Psalm chapter 15 this morning from verse 1 all the way down to 5. I couldn't break

0: Oh yes, into our lives this week. Holy Spirit, we invite you. Come and have your way. Oh Lord, let your will alone be done in our lives in the name of Jesus.
1: Every worship in this room, lift your voice. Let your
0: glory fill me. 30 minutes past of 6 o'clock. This beautiful, this blessed Monday morning.
1: Come on, somebody.
0: Let your glory, O God, fuel our lives this new week. In the name of Jesus. Yeah, come.

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0: second the Bible reading one more time, the book of Psalm chapter 15 this morning. Reading from verse 1 all the way down to 5. Reading from the New International Version.
1: We sing and shout it.
0: Lord, who may dwell in your sacred tent, who may live on your holy mountain, one whose walk is blameless, who does what is righteous, who speaks the truth from their heart, whose tongue utters no slander, who does no wrong to a neighbor and casts no slur on others. Verse 4 says, who despises a vile person, but honors those who fear the Lord, who keeps an oath even when it hurts, and does not change their mind. Verse 5, the very last verse, 4 this morning says, who lends money to the poor without interest, who does not accept a bribe against the innocent. Whoever does those things will never ever be shaken. May the Almighty God bless the reading of his word this morning. And oh God, we ask for the grace, divine grace, oh Lord, to do according to your word, that we shall forever remain and not be shaken. In the name of Jesus.
1: You're a great, great God. You're a
0: amen, amen, and amen. The one whose walk is blameless, who does what is righteous. Father, we ask for that grace this morning. Strengthen us. Enable us, O Lord, at all times, that we may do, that we shall do what is righteous. Travis Green Sinatra, we bless your name this morning. We bless the name of Jesus.

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Just about our 15 minutes at the very top of the hour this Monday morning. At 7 o'clock, we'll bring you the morning drive. Make sure you keep it locked down right here on the Champion Station Vibes Radio. Pour it out. Pour it all out to the King of Kings, to the Lord of Lords, the one who has given unto us a life this morning. And you can always join me every morning from 5 o'clock. Right here on the Champion Station Vibes Radio. We're starting your day. Every Thanksgiving, starting your day in the presence of your Heavenly Father.

That is my prayer for you this morning, that as you go forth into this week, into the rest of this month, into the rest of this year, the Lord God, the King of Glory, shall give unto you many more reasons to bless his name, to give him thanks in the name of Jesus. In the morning time you shall be blessed, in the noon time you are blessed, in the evening time you remain blessed. God's divine favor shall go with you this morning in the name of Jesus. Join.

And don't forget, you can tune in, you can join me same time tomorrow morning on Radio on the Champion Station. Horizon Shrine at 5 o'clock all the way to 7 o'clock in the morning time. And as you go out today, wherever you may find yourself, spread love, stay kind, and most importantly, make sure you're telling someone of that good news, the message of salvation, and your life shall never remain the same again, in the name of Jesus. Bless your name, lift you up on high. Thank you, Jesus.

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0: We wake you up to take you up. So stay up like a champion.

Mountains of this Monday morning, just Aliza. Good morning, draw of the Champion Station. One time, let me say good morning, good morning. It's a new day, a new week, a new blessings. One of a good morning to all the bus drivers, all the taxi drivers, all my listeners are locked in across all frequencies, I'm locked in across all the channels. Good morning, good morning. Now I can say that I 5 minutes past the of 7 o'clock. And in case you don't know, we're taking it all the way to 8 o'clock. Made it this far. A beautiful, beautiful good morning to my wonderful manager.

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0: Happy birthday, OJ. May you live to see many, many more years. And you take care of grandma when you get older.

stones. And if you can't take blows, do not throw blows. Wonderful words from Peter Tosh this Monday morning. Glass House. Still the morning drive. Still the champion station. Up next, I got this wonderful one from the great man himself, Nacio Fontaine. And Dangerous.

And of course, all you need for the day, all you need for this week is the Champion Station Vibes Radio. Ernesta, Don't Let Me Down. Perfect timing for us to get in a line. Just about 5 minutes at the very top of the hour this morning, 8 o'clock. We make way for the man, DJ Slim.

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0: Yeah, boy. 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
0: Better grace of God, we're gonna read it tomorrow at 8 in the morning. So until then, it's your boy DJ Slim signing off. Bye bye.

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0: 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Once again, I am your presenter, Aliyah Jean-Jacques. First up in the news today, Dominican Buyo artist Coleridge Bell, better known as Ridge, has been named Buyo Artist of the Year for the third time. Bell, who has now secured the award three times, said the latest recognition reflects the hard work, consistency, and sacrifices behind his career. He also highlighted the growing international reach of Buyo, noting that the genre is expanding beyond Dominica and gaining recognition across the Caribbean and French territories. The popular French duo Wantiwan and Tioma from Guadeloupe also received recognition, winning Buyo Song of the Year for their song Bouye. Bell said the growing presence of artists from Guadeloupe demonstrates the evolution of Buyo and its potential to reach the international mainstream. He called for greater investment in Dominica's creative industry, particularly in artist development, music education, music production, marketing, international promotion, and infrastructure.
1: Hey, winning Buyo Artist of the Year for the third time, back-to-back, three-peat means everything to me. Personally, it comes from that hard work, consistency, and sacrifices, and I'm happy being recognized. For Dominica, it shows that our island can produce music capable of reaching the entire world. For Buyo, it proves that the genre is growing and deserves a place on the international stage. As you saw, Guadeloupe won Best Buyo Music Song for the Year, and that shows that the music is evolving and it's not just a Dominica thing now, becoming a French thing, a Caribbean thing, and then that is what the music needs to reach mainstream. Dominica now has to treat Buyo and the wider creative industry

0: industry as a serious business, we need greater investment in artist development, music education, production, marketing, international promotion, and proper infrastructure. The creative industry can generate employment, tourism, and significant income for the country. My advice to the other artists is to remain disciplined, develop your craft, protect your business, stay authentic, but never be afraid to evolve. Success may not come immediately, but consistency, professionalism, that's important, and belief in yourself will eventually create opportunities.
1: According to Bell, the creative sector has the potential to generate employment, support tourism, and create significant income for Dominica. He also encouraged fellow artists to remain disciplined, develop their craft, protect their business, and stay authentic while being open to evolution. Bell said success may not come immediately, but consistency, professionalism, and self-belief can create opportunities over time. Dominica's parliament is scheduled to convene on Tuesday, September 22nd, for the second meeting of the fourth session of the 11th parliament. According to the cabinet office, several financial and legislative matters will be considered, including a bill to amend the Banking Act. The government will also seek parliamentary approval for a credit facility from the International Development Association to support the second Strengthening Fiscal and Climate Resilience Program Development Policy Credit. The program is aimed at strengthening domestic revenue mobilization and financial sector resilience while supporting biodiversity and disaster preparedness. Parliament is also expected to consider an amendment to the schedule of the Value-Added Tax Act, the Banking Amendment Act of 2026, and the VAT Schedule Amendment No. 2, Order 2026, which were published for review on September 18th. Tuesday's sitting will also mark the formal entry of newly elected Roseau North Parliamentary Representative Ashma McDougall into Parliament. McDougall will take the oath of allegiance following her victory in the September 7th Roseau North by-election, where she secured 1,473 votes. The sitting is scheduled to begin at 10 a.m. and will be broadcasted live by the Government Information Service and the Dominica Broadcasting Station. The fourth session of the 11th Parliament was formally opened on August 4th, 2026. In more local news, members of the Kalinago community gathered on Saturday, September 19th, for a traditional smoke ceremony as part of Kalinago Week 2026. The ceremony highlighted the cultural and spiritual heritage of Dominica's indigenous Kalinago people, with traditions centered on cleansing, protection, remembrance, and connection with ancestors, the community, and nature. Held under the theme, Honoring Our Past, Celebrating Our Culture, Building Our Future, the observance also served as an opportunity to preserve traditional knowledge and ensure Kalinago customs and practices are passed on to future generations. The traditional smoke ceremony forms part of a wider program of activities marking Kalinago Week, which celebrates the history, identity, culture, and traditions of Dominica's indigenous community. The observance underscores the importance of keeping traditional practices alive while strengthening cultural identity and connections within the Kalinago community. Dominica's senior men's national football team is currently facing Anguilla in an international friendly at the Winter Park Sports Stadium. The match kicked off at 11 this morning and is scheduled to continue until 2 p.m. The friendly is part of preparations for Dominica's upcoming CONCACAF Nations League campaign, while also serving as a fundraising initiative for the national team. Admission is $20 for adults and $15 for children. However, children attending in school uniform are being allowed to enter free of charge. Football fans are being encouraged to support the Nature Island senior men as they prepare for the upcoming international fixtures. In more sporting news, Dominica was represented at the Tafisa, Nike and Canuck Girls Positive and Safe Coaching Pathway in St. Vincent and the Grenadines. Olympian Luan Gabriel participated in the two-day program, held from September 18th to 19th, 2026. The initiative focused on safe coaching practices, safeguarding, gender equity, and stronger support systems for coaches and athletes. Gabriel, a World Athletics Level 1 certified coach and a sports teacher, brought experience in athlete development, education, and mentorship. She also serves on the Dominica Athletics Commission, Dominica Olympic Academy, and Aspirers Athletics Club. The Dominica Olympic Committee said Gabriel's participation provided an opportunity to gain knowledge that could strengthen safe and positive coaching practices and create greater opportunities for girls and women in sport in Dominica. And that's it for the local news. Stay tuned for regional and international news up next. From the region, the government is moving to make HIV diagnosis and treatment more accessible at health centers across Guyana as part of efforts to strengthen the country's response to the disease. Health Minister Dr. Frank Anthony said with approximately 450 public health facilities nationwide, doctors at the primary healthcare level should be equipped to diagnose HIV and provide treatment, while patients requiring specialized care can be referred. He said decentralizing antiviral treatment would also reduce the need for patients to travel long distances to access medication. Dr. Anthony was speaking at a two-day workshop on strengthening clinical capacity to manage advanced HIV disease, involving healthcare professionals from all 10 administrative regions. The minister also called for increased HIV surveillance and diagnosis, particularly given cross-border movement involving neighboring Brazil and Venezuela. Guyana is working to strengthen treatment, viral suppression, and monitoring as it moves toward achieving its HIV-related targets by 2030. The Antigua and Barbuda Falcons have won their first Caribbean Premier League title after defeating the Jamaica Kingsmen by 8 wickets in the 2026 final at Kensington Oval in Barbados. Playing in their first CPL final, the Falcons chased Jamaica's target of 171 with ease, reaching 173 for 2 in 16.4 overs with 20 deliveries remaining. Jamaica appeared to be in control after reaching 110 for 2, but the Falcons' bowling attack turned the match around. Sufyan Mokim claimed 4 wickets for 14 runs, while Alzari Joseph took 2 wickets. Despite Jamaica's collapse, Maz Sadaquat produced a record-breaking innings of 114 from 58 balls, including 8 fours and 9 sixes. He became the first player to score a century in a CPL final as Jamaica finished 170 for 9. The Falcons responded aggressively, with Rakeem Cornwall hitting 20 runs from the opening over before being dismissed. Evan Lewis added 38, while Amir Django and Hassan Nawaz then combined for an unbeaten 89-run partnership. Django finished unbeaten on 57 from 34 balls, while Nawaz scored 47 not out from 35 deliveries. Nawaz sealed the victory with a 6 over the boundary. Mokim was named Player of the Match, while Shadab Khan was named Player of the Tournament after contributing 132 runs and 11 wickets during the competition. The championship comes only 2 years after the Falcons made their CPL debut in 2024. Captain Moeen Ali dedicated the historic victory to the people of Antigua, while several Antiguan players, including Cornwall and Joseph, played key roles in the title-winning campaign. Former West Indies fast bowling great Sir Curtly Ambrose was also part of the Falcons coaching staff. We'll be back with the international segment after a short break.
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0: Internationally, the United Nations has documented 892 victims of sexual violence in Ukraine since Russia's full-scale invasion began in February of 2022. The new report by the UN Human Rights Monitoring Mission in Ukraine covers cases documented between February 24, 2022 and July 31, 2026. The victims include 725 men, 151 women, and 16 children, with documented female victims ranging in age from 4 to 82. The UN recorded cases involving rape, sexual torture, forced nudity, and other forms of sexual violence, including against Ukrainian prisoners of war and civilians held in Russian custody. The report said sexual violence against Ukrainian prisoners of war was frequent and systematic, while alleging that Russian authorities had failed to take effective measures to prevent or investigate such abuses. UN High Commissioner for Human Rights Volker Türk called for an immediate end to sexual violence and urged accountability for perpetrators. In related news, Russia launched drone strikes on Ukraine's Zaporizhia and other regions following a major Ukrainian drone assault on Russia. Ukrainian officials said strikes on Zaporizhia damaged apartment buildings, a university, and a shopping mall, wounding 5 people. In Kharkiv, a Russian drone strike killed a 45-year-old woman and seriously injured her 13-year-old son. Russia said its forces targeted Ukrainian military logistics hubs, warehouses, and ports. Moscow also reported that its air defenses shot down 244 Ukrainian drones, while Ukraine said it had intercepted or suppressed 148 Russian drones. The attacks come as world leaders gather for the UN General Assembly, with no clear breakthrough in efforts to end the more than 4-year-old war. And that brings us to the end of the midday news package. Here's a recap of the headlines.
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In local news, Ridge named Buyo Artist of the Year for third time. From the region, Guyana moving to expand HIV treatment at primary healthcare level. And internationally, UN documents 892 victims of sexual violence in Ukraine. Thank you for joining us for the Vibes Radio Midday News Package. Our midday news was brought to you by the kind compliments of Regents Hotel, Fine Foods Inc. and Petro Caribe. On behalf of the entire news team, I have been your presenter, Aliyah Jacques. Have a great afternoon.

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4: 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DJ Rems, speak up yourself. 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

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The left foot, I can put my house in it. 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

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We got a few more minutes, right? Till the top of the hour. Shout out to those of you blasting us low. Shout out to those of you on your lunch break. And hey, Vibes Radio is your number one station right there, right? Niceness. You can do me a favor and invite at least one friend to the Champion Station. That would be great. Ready?

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1: 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You have the right to. You have the right to escape.
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7: 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You have the right to... You have the right to escape.

And that's where I'm going to make my exit for today. I'm going to make way for my boy DJ Matthew. Who comes up next with the driver, right? Do enjoy the rest of your day. Hope you guys enjoy the rest of your week. I'll be back on your radios tomorrow, God's fear, from 12 and 30 up until 3 p.m., all right? One love, your boy Rems out.

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0: 2026. 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The Multi-X ball selected is 3X. 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Play 4 draw winning numbers are 13, 14, 16, and 17. 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
1: 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The major news was brought to you by the kind compliments of Fine Foods Incorporated, Regents Hotel, the National Bank of Dominica Limited, Rudolph Thomas, Petrocaribe, and Do It Center. I am your presenter, Aliyah Jajak, and here are the top stories making our major news this evening. In local news, Prime Minister Skerrit calls for national unity and inclusion. From the region, St. Vincent and Grenadines Prime Minister calls on diaspora to invest in nation's economic future. And internationally, U.S. denies Palestinian President visa to attend UN General Assembly. These are the top stories and more, making Vibes Radio Major News Package. The details when we return.

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0: Welcome back to Vibes Radio's Major News Package. Once again, I am your presenter, Aliyah Jajak. Prime Minister Roosevelt Skerrett is calling for greater national unity and inclusion, saying Dominica is too small and the challenges facing the world are too great for the country to overlook the talents and ideas of its people because of past political differences. Skerrett says anyone willing to put Dominica's interests above personal or political considerations should have an opportunity to contribute to the country, regardless of their political position in the past. He emphasized the importance of bringing people from different backgrounds with different views together around a shared commitment to Dominica.
1: I believe that our country is too small and the world is pregnant with challenges. And therefore, it's important for us to have a consolidation of the intellectual capacities of the country for the greater good of the country. So once somebody is prepared to put Dominica first, not self first, but Dominica first, you can work with us. We can work with you, irrespective of who you are, and irrespective of where you were yesterday. Because for me, not where you were yesterday, where are you today, and where you want to be tomorrow.
0: Prime Minister Roosevelt Skerrett. Dominica's senior men's national football team secured a 1-0 victory over Anguilla in an international friendly at the Windsor Park Sports Stadium today. Rion Coffey scored the decisive goal in the 49th minute, giving the Buyo Boys the lead and ultimately sealing the win. It was a hard-fought performance from Dominica as the team continues its preparations for the upcoming CONCACAF Nations League campaign. The friendly also formed part of a fundraising effort in support of the national team. In more local news, Dominican Buyo artist Coleridge Bell, better known as Ridge, has been named Buyo Artist of the Year for the third consecutive year. Bell, who has now secured the award three times, said the latest recognition reflects the hard work, consistency, and sacrifices behind his career. He also highlighted the growing international reach of Buyo, noting that the genre is expanding beyond Dominica and gaining recognition across the Caribbean and French territories. The popular French duo, Wantiwan and Tioma from Guadeloupe, also received recognition, winning Buyo Song of the Year for their song Bouye. Bell said the growing presence of the artists from Guadeloupe demonstrates the evolution of Buyo and its potential to reach the international mainstream. He called for greater investment in Dominica's creative industry, particularly in artist development, music education, music production, marketing, international promotion, and infrastructure.
2: Hey, winning Buyo Artist of the Year for the third time, back-to-back, three-peat means everything to me. Personally, it comes from that hard work, consistency, and sacrifices, and I'm happy being recognized. For Dominica, it shows that our island can produce music capable of reaching the entire world. For Buyo, it proves that the genre is growing and deserves a place on the international stage. As you saw, Guadeloupe won Best Buyo Music Song for the year, and that shows that the music is evolving and it's not just a Dominica thing now, becoming a French thing, a Caribbean thing, and then that is what the music needs to reach mainstream. Dominica now has to treat Buyo and the wider creative industry as a serious business. We need greater investment in artist development, music education, production, marketing, international promotion, and proper infrastructure. The creative industry can generate employment, tourism, and significant income for the country. My advice to the other artists is to remain disciplined, develop your craft, protect your business, stay authentic, but never be afraid to evolve. Success may not come immediately, but consistency, professionalism, that's important, and belief in yourself will eventually create opportunities.
0: According to Bell, the creative sector has the potential to generate employment, support tourism, and create significant income for Dominica. He also encouraged fellow artists to remain disciplined, develop their craft, protect their business, and stay authentic while being open to evolution. Bell said success may not come immediately, but consistency, professionalism, and self-belief can create opportunities over time. Dominica's parliament is scheduled to convene on Tuesday, September 22, 2026, for the second meeting of the fourth session of the 11th parliament. According to the Cabinet Office, several financial and legislative matters will be considered, including a bill to amend the Banking Act. The government will also seek parliamentary approval for a credit facility from the International Development Association to support the second Strengthening Fiscal and Climate Resilience Programme Development Policy Credit. The program is aimed at strengthening domestic revenue mobilization and financial sector resilience, while supporting biodiversity and disaster preparedness. Parliament is also expected to consider an amendment to the schedule of the Value Added Tax Act, the Banking Amendment Act of 2026, and the VAT Schedule Amendment No. 2 Order of 2026, which was published for review on September 18th. Tuesday's sitting will also mark the formal entry of newly elected Roseau North Parliamentary Representative Ashma McDougall into Parliament. McDougall will take the oath of allegiance following her victory in the September 7th Roseau North by-election, where she secured 1,473 votes. The sitting is scheduled to begin at 10 a.m. and will be broadcast live by the Government Information Service and the Dominica Broadcasting Station. The fourth session of the 11th Parliament was formally opened on August 4, 2026. Members of the Kalinago community gathered on Saturday, September 19th for a traditional smoke ceremony as part of Kalinago Week 2026. The ceremony highlighted the cultural and spiritual heritage of Dominica's indigenous Kalinago people, with traditions centered on cleansing, protection, remembrance, and connection with ancestors, the community, and nature. Held under the theme Honoring Our Past, Celebrating Our Culture, Building Our Future, the observance also served as an opportunity to preserve traditional knowledge and ensure Kalinago customs and practices are passed on to future generations. The traditional smoke ceremony forms part of a wider program of activities marking Kalinago Week, which celebrates the history, identity, culture, and traditions of Dominica's indigenous community. The observance underscores the importance of keeping traditional practices alive while strengthening cultural identity and connections within the Kalinago community. And that takes us to the end of the local segment of the news. Stay tuned for regional and international news up next.
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0: Thank you for staying with us. From the region, St. Vincent and the Grenadines Prime Minister Dr. Godwin Friday is calling on Vincentians living abroad to move beyond traditional remittances and become active investors in the country's economic development. Speaking at Invest SVG, Home is Where the Heart is Diaspora Outreach and Investment Conference in New York, Prime Minister Friday urged overseas Vincentians to use their skills, capital, and international networks to establish sustainable businesses at home. While acknowledging the importance of remittances and relief assistance during crisis, including the COVID-19 pandemic, the La Soufrière volcanic eruptions, and Hurricane Beryl, Friday said long-term development requires greater commercial engagement. He encouraged members of the diaspora to pursue joint ventures, financing partnerships, and mentorship opportunities with local entrepreneurs. The Prime Minister outlined four key areas for investment: agriculture, tourism, the blue economy, and what he described as the new economy, including information technology, digital payments, and creative industries, music, and sports. He also announced ongoing negotiations with Global Port Holdings for a public-private partnership to upgrade and expand the Kingstown cruise ship terminal. The proposed project would accommodate larger cruise vessels, increase visitor numbers, and provide opportunities for Vincentian citizens and local entities to hold a 30% equity stake in the port operation. Friday also highlighted plans to upgrade maritime jetties across the Grenadines, including Bequia, while outlining urban renewal initiatives under the Reimagining Kingstown program. The Prime Minister assured potential investors that his government is committed to transparent governance, predictable policies, and equal application of the law. He also said the government is establishing more structured channels for investment with the Vincentian diaspora. Friday ended his address by encouraging overseas Vincentians to participate in the country's development, saying, "If St. Vincent is worth it, then let's take the trouble and let's do it." A student of the Archipo Secondary School has lost his leg following a serious road accident in Kaiba, St. Lucia, on Friday, September 18th. The student, identified as Form 1 pupil Jequan Jean Pierre, was among three pedestrians injured in the collision. According to the police, the crash occurred at approximately 4:50 p.m. Friday and involved four vehicles. A white Toyota Hilux and a black Mitsubishi Lancer were reportedly traveling in opposite directions when they collided. The vehicle subsequently struck two construction vehicles that were parked alongside of the road before hitting the pedestrians. John Pierre sustained severe injuries to his legs and was transported to the hospital for treatment. Reports on Monday confirmed that doctors were unable to save his leg and it was amputated. Another student, Form 5, Tatiana Innocent, was also seriously injured in the collision. She reportedly sustained possible fractures to her femur and pelvis and was taken to the hospital for advanced care. The two students have since been moved from the intensive care unit to a general ward, according to the principal of Archipo Secondary School. The school community gathered on Monday for a special prayer session, with religious leaders, students, staff and counselors coming together to support the injured students and their families. The school has also appealed for blood donations for both students, with doctors asked to indicate the names of the students when marking their donations. An adult male who was driving one of the vehicles involved in the collision also sustained head trauma, but reportedly declined medical transfer. Police say investigations into the circumstances surrounding the crash are ongoing and have appealed to anyone who witnessed the incident to contact the Gorile police station. The incident has also renewed calls for motorists to exercise greater caution on St. Lucia's roads. Grenadian soca artist Vaughn won Jab Artist of the Year at the 2026 Caribbean Music Awards held in Trinidad and Tobago on September 19th. Vaughn, who received 7 nominations, also performed at the ceremony alongside fellow Grenadian artists like Little Carrie and Maddie. The 2026 awards marked the first time the event was held in the Caribbean after 3 previous editions in Brooklyn, New York. In more news from the region, a Liat Air flight bound for Antigua safely returned to Guyana on Sunday after an engine-related issue was reported about 30 minutes after takeoff. Flight 5L770, carrying 47 passengers, departed Chedi Jagan International Airport at about 11:55 a.m. and returned after the pilot alerted air traffic controllers. The aircraft landed safely, with all passengers disembarking without injury. Emergency crews were placed on standby while the aircraft remained grounded for technical inspections. On the international scene, the United States has denied Palestinian President Mahmoud Abbas an entry visa to attend this year's United Nations General Assembly in New York. The decision marks the second consecutive year that Abbas has been denied a visa to attend the annual gathering of world leaders. The U.S. State Department said it was extending visa restrictions against officials from the Palestinian Authority and Palestinian Liberation Organization, accusing them of failing to meet commitments related to the peace process. Washington also cited Palestinian efforts to pursue legal action against Israel through international courts and what it described as attempts to internationalize the Israeli-Palestinian conflict. Palestinian officials have rejected those accusations. The Palestinian Authority condemned the decision as unjustified, saying it undermines efforts to rebuild trust between the Palestinians and the United States and to advance a two-state solution. Under the agreement governing the United Nations headquarters, the United States is generally required to facilitate access for foreign diplomats attending UN meetings, although Washington maintains that exceptions can be made for security and foreign policy reasons. The UN General Assembly has since voted to allow Abbas to address the gathering by video, as he did last year. The resolution passed with 152 countries in favor, 3 against, and 4 abstentions. The Palestinian Authority has observer state status at the United Nations and is recognized as a state by a large majority of UN member countries, including France. The United States remains among countries that do not recognize Palestine as an independent state. In related news, U.S. President Donald Trump says the United States is preparing a major deal to purchase potash mineral from Belarus, describing the agreement as good news for American farmers and ranchers. Trump announced the proposed deal on September 21st, saying the purchase of Belarusian potash would be more advantageous than obtaining fertilizer from Canada. The announcement comes amid improving relations between Washington and Minsk, following the easing of U.S. sanctions on Belarusian potash exports and the release of political prisoners by the Belarusian government. Belarus is one of the world's largest potash mineral suppliers, with state-owned Belaruskali among the major producers. The potential agreement also comes as trade relations between the United States and Canada have faced tensions over tariffs. Canada is the world's leading potash exporter and supplies a significant share of the fertilizer used in the U.S. Belarus has remained a close ally of Russia during the war in Ukraine, allowing Russian forces to use its territory for military operations. Ghana has reduced diesel and gasoline exports to neighboring Burkina Faso as its state-owned fuel distributor prioritizes domestic demand amid tighter global energy supplies. Ghana's bulk oil storage and transportation company, Boast Energies, has supplied only about half of the 80,000 metric tons of fuel requested by Burkina Faso for July and August, according to the company's managing director. Burkina Faso, a landlocked country, relies heavily on fuel imports from coastal neighbors, including Ghana and Ivory Coast. Boast says rising fuel consumption in Ghana has put additional pressure on available supplies. The company currently accounts for about 30% of Ghana's fuel distribution market. The reduced exports come as global oil and gas supplies have been affected by conflicts in Ukraine and the Middle East, contributing to higher energy costs. Boast Managing Director Afetsi Awonor said supply remains available, but at a higher cost, with increased demand making it more difficult to maintain stable domestic fuel prices. Burkina Faso is among several Sahelian countries that have been working to strengthen domestic economic and energy security as they face ongoing security and supply challenges. Meanwhile, Boast says it plans to expand Ghana's fuel infrastructure, including the construction of an LPG terminal in Tema and additional storage facilities across the country. The company says the projects are intended to strengthen Ghana's ability to import and distribute cooking gas and other petroleum products. And that brings us to the end of the major news package. Here's a recap of the headlines. In local news, Prime Minister Skerrett calls for national unity and inclusion. From the region, St. Vincent and the Grenadines Prime Minister calls on diaspora to invest in nation's economic future. And internationally, U.S. denies Palestinian president visa to attend UN General Assembly. The major news was brought to you by the kind compliments of Fine Foods Incorporated, Regents Hotel, the National Bank of Dominica, Rudolph Thomas, Petro-Caribe, and Do It Center. My name is Aliyah Jajak, and I have been the presenter of the major news package. Good evening.
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A Kalinago Model Village, live painting, a Crayola fashion show, a Destination Dominica waterfall. Yes, a waterfall. 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
5: All right, we're going to take a notice for the distribution of voter ID cards for the Qualiho constituency. The general public is informed that the distribution of voter ID cards for the Qualiho constituency begins this week from Tuesday, September 22nd, 2026 to Friday, September 25th, 2026 at 10:30 a.m. to 6 p.m. and on Saturday, September 26, 2026 at 1:30 a.m. to 3:30 p.m. The Qualiho Confirmation Center, which is the Qualiho Primary School, will be distributing BO2 from Tuesday, September 22nd, 2026 to Thursday, September 24th, 2026. The Jubler Confirmation Center, which is the Jubler Resource Center, will be distributing B1 Jubler and BO3 Biosh from Friday, September 25th, 2026 and Saturday, September 26th, 2026 from 10:30 a.m. to 3:30 p.m. Please be advised that the above mentioned the center, Qualiho Confirmation Center, will be open Wednesday, 23rd September 2026. Those who are unable to collect their ID cards are advised that anyone collecting on their behalf must be present a notified letter. Well, must present a notified letter.

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tunes, I tell you. Yeah. Brand new, brand new, brand new. Yeah. You know what that's do it every single Monday. Come on, shout out to all the listeners right now on the Champion Station 5, right? Let's just start the thing like this. We're going straight.

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2: 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Come on, this is your boy DJ Trix, Dominica's champion DJ, the one and only, and it's all about music madness right here on the Champion Station Vibes Radio. And you know, normally we just always keep it cool and calm and jiggy on a Monday. So we're going to introduce some brand new reggae tunes right here, all right? I want to big up to Flavors Restaurant one time. I want to say thank you for the surprise lunch. I really appreciate it. And big up to all the listeners right here. Let's just start the thing like this right now. Let me go.
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2: 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We can call this one Throw Me Corn Rhythm. Yep. Brand new.
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1: 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You have the right to escape.
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Sometimes our grandfather coming home after our grandmother, and the man drunk. The man dead drunk. Ay, ay, ay. Let me give you a scenario. There was one time. I'll give only one of my grandparents. That was one time my mother, well, my grandmother came home after my grandfather. And my grandfather in his house, drunk. Let me tell you how the convo go like this. Let's listen to it, right? My grandmother, sir.

0: Ecoute,
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0: They marry me, just like a crow. But this year, no man.

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0: want to big up my boy Mayor on this one. I squad said crew, I see what everything nice.
1: Silius, aka Diane.

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Murder. Now pick up the St. Lucia Massive, them locked in right now. Antigua Massive, I see you. Come on, pick up the Laport Massive, one time, but I know. Easy.

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Let me go. 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
1: DJ Slim, none of that.
2: When I come on to the
3: Ah, boy, we got my PMI.
2: People's house, that is not your house.
3: Anyways, we got my boy, Greg.

0: 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Have a go.
1: Put out right now. Put out right now. What power is it?
2: Razor blade. No barber can trim them tune to them tune too big. Run it again.
0: And anyway, sir, like I said, this is our Music Man and Switch Boy DJ Drix. And I promise that we're going to give you some brand new tunes, some brand new stuff, all right? So let's just take this one from my boy Coolie Bots featuring Sean Paul on My Way Back Home. Let's go like this.
3: Lion face, what you say? In come the thing them call the healing of the nation. Yeah. Smoke it naturally, it come from creation.
0: Come on, let's just bounce and

Capleton one time is gonna be coming down to Dominica for the World Korea Music Festival. So I'm gonna give you a brand new tune by him, right? Capleton will be here for World Korea Music Festival for the Independence Season. Let's go like this.